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FM. She wants a lover right now, but she's like no other. She ain't gonna wait till the morning light to find him. She's a fine sister, but no daylight kind of girl. She only wanna make it right, and she's gonna make it all right.

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1: Hey guys from 4FM, I just wanted to say a huge thanks to you to support the track. It means the world for us. Have a beautiful day.

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1: You played it cool and I played it dumb. 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

I'd be lying if I said I didn't need to get lost sometimes. It took a couple wrong turns, but I learned the right ones are harder to find.

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Yo, listen, you hear that? It is in the jungle. It is in the jungle. It is in the jungle. Yo, listen, you hear that? It is in the jungle. It is in the jungle. Yo, listen, you hear that? It is in the jungle. It is in the jungle.

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